Either covering Careless Whisper. Yes, you heard that right. 97.1, The Eagle. Got to play you a band right now that just made history. Linkin Park, the first female headline band to play at Download Festival. It's a big festival over in the UK. And they played to a crowd of over 95,000 people. And you know, they all freaked out when they played this song right here. It's Heavy as the Crown right now in the UK.

Christina Ray hanging with you this Tuesday night. Man, I've got Stained coming up after this. We have a lot of big Stained news. Not only are they going to release a live version of Break the Cycle for its 25th anniversary, they are going on tour for that anniversary, and they are going to release a brand new album early next year. I know. Again, Stained.

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Well, except for AI got a headache. 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

97.1, The Eagle. Hey, I wanted to let you know that you could see Blue October when they're here later this year for free. They're coming to town in November, and Teresa is giving those tickets away all this week. So your next chance to win those will be tomorrow morning at 11:30.

Hey, don't forget, your chance to win $2,500 continues this week. This is how we're celebrating America's 250th birthday. So this is going to continue until July 3rd. Do not miss that next keyword. That's your chance to win $2,500. It's going to air tomorrow morning.

97.1 The Eagle. So sad news, as I saw this morning, that Jelly Roll has filed for a divorce from his wife, Bunny XO. They've been together for, what, 10 years now? Now, we have no details as to why. We don't need those details, right? We're better than that. Just know that their two kids are getting taken care of, okay?

Smashing Pumpkins are set to perform at the upcoming Americans Block Party. This is an America 250 concert happening in L.A. on July 4th. And right now, we only know about the Smashing Pumpkins and Chris Stapleton. Oh, and then Queen Latifah is hosting the whole thing. What is happening?

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Hey, if you're a Stranger Things fan, apparently we've got a Duffer Brothers movie to look forward to. It's being described as an event film, and that's really all we know right now, besides that it does have an official release date of November 3rd, 2028. So obviously we'll find out more before then, and I'll keep you updated. Hey, coming up right after this, Queens of the Stone Age, Godsmack on the way as well. But right now it's Evanescence on The Eagle.

Another day is another chance to self-evaluate, be critical of our actions and the way we treat others. 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

Godsmack on tour with Stone Temple Pilots and Dorothy right now, right? They were here not too long ago. Well, it has been confirmed that Salerna and Dorothy, they are dating, and I just think that's awesome, and I had to spread the word. So keep these good vibes going this Tuesday night. Here's Korn on the Eagle.

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97.1, the Eagle, Christina Rae, hanging with you for about one more hour. And hey, if you didn't know, Sublime released a brand new album just this past Friday. First album in 30 years. So listen to it if you haven't already, but this is definitely on that new album.

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2: What's up, Dallas? 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

Hey, don't forget we have that Oasis tour documentary to look forward to here in just a few months. I think it's just called Oasis Live 25, but it's coming out September 11th. Hey, we also have some Linkin Park to look forward to, Nirvana as well. Right now, it's All Time Low with Black Bear Monsters on the Eagle.

There's artificial turf, artificial flavors, artificial intelligence. Oh, nothing but all natural here. Accent's fake. So are my chick's boobs. 97.1 The Eagle. Guaranteed human.

like heat and humidity are going to continue this week. And like clockwork, there's a chance of rain over the weekend. I know it's Father's Day weekend, so hopefully your dad can grill out under an awning somewhere. Hey, I've got some Kiss on the way. 3 Days Grace, Papa Roach, and more. Right now it's Falling in Reverse.

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sorry, but I have to head on out of here. But thank you so much for hanging out with me, Christina Ray, this Tuesday night. Don't forget, you have a chance to win $2,500 just by listening for a keyword, entering that keyword in the free iHeart app, and that's it. You are in the running. So that next keyword will air tomorrow morning at 8 a.m. Please stay safe for the rest of the night. I hope to see you back here tomorrow. I love you. Bye.

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1: Oh, nothing but all natural here. Accents fake. 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
0: 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Guaranteed human.

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It's Jacoby from Papa Roach, and you were listening to 97.1 The Eagle. That's right, rocking Dallas-Fort Worth. The Eagle is back. The Eagle has landed.

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1: Yeah, it's pretty much what we do best.
0: Well, that and play guitar on the couch.
1: Play guitar!
0: Yeah, guaranteed human.

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1: Oh, nothing but all natural here. Accent's fake. 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

97.1 The Eagle rocks Dallas, Fort Worth. It is my time to get in here to be the best soundtrack to your afternoon. I'm Teresa. I'm going to get you into Jelly Roll now. Come back and talk money in the pocket. I see some no-leaf clover already teed up for you. And if you want to add something, that's what the iHeart app is for. Free on your phone with the Eagle pulled up. Just hit that red mic and holler at me. I'll add some songs to the list today.

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our usual heat advisory in effect today. But you know what? 93 the high. That's mild for Texas in the middle of June. I'm Teresa. We are 97.1 The Eagle. Dry today. Dry tomorrow. Our rain will move in this weekend. FYI for Father's Day weekend. It'll be a little moist out there.

Well, it's official. Austin Powers 4 is green light go. Mike Myers, not that one, the other one, says yes, they are working on it right now, and I couldn't be happier. Everything late 90s, Y2K, like, I'm loving it. I love that it's coming back, and I'm here to embrace it, as I am the Metallica here, as promised. We are 97.1 The Eagle. I'm Teresa. Happy Wednesday.

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For those of you that work with a computer, do you ever have that moment where there's so many glitches, you want to just take a mallet and just office space right there? 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Liberty is the keyword to put $2,500 in your pocket. Good luck on that, Ace.

97.1, The Eagle. I am your Teresa, a.k.a. Teresa Rockface, giving you a good Blue October hookup. Toyota Music Factory, November 27. I got a pair of tickets. I know the ladies love Blue October, and the men too. Open up your iHeart apps, hit that red talk back mic, and all you got to say is, hey, T, hook it up for me. I'll pick one of you for the win. Good luck.

0: So I woke up. I want to play you this audio. This video has already gone viral.
1: A TikTok from a British man.
0: It's about the World Cup.
1: Saying that America has no chance of winning the World Cup. And I'm trying to figure out, when do we get in the World Cup?
0: She's not the only one, though. She's
1: Have
0: not.
1: Have we always been in the World Cup? Who on our soccer team?
0: She goes on and on, like, asking about the mascot, which I guess would be the bald eagle. Look, you got to understand, and I'm going to stick up for her, people that don't know soccer at all, when the World Cup isn't here, there's no marketing for it. It's barely a whisper. Now that we're hosting, it's everywhere, as it should be. So she's not the only one confused about Team USA. I'm giving her the benefit of the doubt. That the comments are the best. People are saying, wait, you mean we're hosting and we got to play? And then somebody else said, oh, I thought we just had guests. It's great. We are 97.1 The Eagle.

Coming up, 97 minutes of nonstop rock right here on 97.1 The Eagle. I'm Teresa, and it's like clowns in a Volkswagen. I'm going to shove as much music in that 97 minutes as I can.

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Bush, AIC, some Metallica's on the way. It's a good 97 minutes.

0: Yeah, we do stupid stuff all damn day.
1: Yeah, it's pretty much what we do best.
0: Well, that and play guitar on the couch. Play guitar. Yeah, guaranteed human.

Real quick, I know I'm not the only one loving all the World Cup fans, the international fans here enjoying not just America, because America's awesome, but they're enjoying Texas. This is at the Stockyards. A bunch of England fans. I mean, I love it. Listen, there's visiting America, which is it's rad. But being in Texas, that's just as awesome as it gets. So welcome, everyone. Eat all the barbecue you can. It's epic. I'm Teresa. We are the Eagle.

0: I love you guys a lot. 97 minutes of nonstop rock. It's medicinal. So I'm just jumping in to let you know you look really great today. And now I'm going to play Blink. We are 97.1 The Eagle. I'm Teresa.
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0: 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And the horse you rode in on?
1: 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Fucking run!

I love you guys. Another good hour to keep you awake at work. And I've got a really good, you know, I love a good list. Hang on, coming up in three songs, I'm going to drop one on you. Right now, it's the White Stripes, 97.1, The Eagle.

All right, really quick, while I get into red jumpsuit apparatus, this is a surreal kind of a list. Things that will go extinct with the older generation. Physical newspapers, personal knowledge of World War II, writing physical letters to family and friends, landlines, China hutches. I have a China hutch. Cursive handwriting. I actually had my daughter learn cursive, so she knows it. My son's too young, but highly recommend. Another one, keeping tissues up the sleeve. You know what? I will bring that. My grandma was the queen of, like, tissues right down the bra, wearing the muumuu. I'm going to bring that back. So it will not die out. Not with the older generation. I'm here to keep it alive. That and cursive handwriting. I'm Teresa. Do your part as well. Guys, you too. Just shove that Kleenex right in there. We are 97.1 The Eagle.

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I want to take a left turn from the Stained really quick. Look, I'm a Cage the Elephant nerd, okay? They're teasing stuff, new music, and a song, I'm Not the Enemy. It's on their socials. It's good. Oh, I love this band so much. They're so fun to watch. Highly recommend. I'm excited to see what they're going to drop on us. I just had to give you the heads up. So Foo Fighters now. I'm Teresa. There's Everlong 97.1, The Eagle.

I was so excited to talk Cage the Elephant, I didn't prep you for the keyword, but I'm going to give it to you again. It just flew out of your speaker. Wait, let me do that again. There you go. Birthday is your keyword. 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

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You'll see a lot of good stuff from the Woody Show, like see the faces to match the... Do the faces match the voice? That's the real question. Everyone's always surprised at what we all look like because we don't match what we sound like, apparently. Ben Skin, everyone's on our socials. Mine, at Teresa Rockface. You can find me there as well. Evanescence, let's go.

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If you can-

on that note, I'm out the door. We have survived another afternoon together, and I couldn't have done it without you. I hope the soundtrack was a 10 out of 10. I'm Teresa. We are 97.1 The Eagle. I'm going to leave you with a five-finger death punch moment, and I'll see you guys tomorrow at 10 a.m. sharp. Have a good rest of the day. Mwah. I love you. Just in case nobody tells you that all day, I got you, all right?

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1: It's Friday! Woohoo! Maybe.
2: Back door.
1: Oh!

0: But dude, going 10 for 11 is incredible.
1: Yeah.
2: But see, I should apologize for throwing that on you.
1: That was stressful.
2: Ben's got it. There
0: that was badass.
3: That was stressful. Just because the way I like to, you know, name the races.
0: Yeah.
3: When I talk about it.
0: It's a jam.
4: Yeah. And the genders.
3: Yeah. And the genders. No, but it went well. I was very happy. That's not what it is. What I need to apologize to you for is I took a shot at you on something you recommended, Widow's Bed. And I jumped back in. I was like, you know what? I needed something to watch. I jumped back. I was like, you know what? She doesn't really miss on anything. Let me give this another shot. And I jumped back into the series, and I'll be damned if it totally redeemed itself.
2: All right.
3: I have one more episode to go, and I'm like, this show F's. It's pretty good.
0: I'm confused. Is that the one that Gina Davis is in?
2: No.
0: Oh, that's... That okay, that's the one that sucks.
2: That does suck. And gotcha. Also, Ben, it wasn't even... that's actually a Saroy recommendation. I didn't have the heart to tell you.
3: Okay, got
2: so
3: it. That
2: could
3: have cost me
2: I'm glad
3: a game of catch with him I wanted to have.
0: All you got to do is tell him he will backpedal on air so fast and go, oh my God, I missed something. This show's great.
3: I wanted to have a catch with Saroy, and if he found out that I hated this, that probably would mean it might not happen.
4: He also loves The Sandlot, so
3: no, it's probably not gonna happen.
0: You know what, man,
2: I don't think he's seen it.
4: But the sell job that Danny gave him the other day had him in the boat, and our good listener and friend Jake Vielma texted me, goes, you need to let Ben know that Saroy is a big Sandlot fan.
0: I want someone to go in and rank the catches in movies, having a catch.
3: Because
0: I told you guys recently, I saw one in a movie that was so bad. It was a 5-minute scene.
3: Field of Dreams?
0: No, Field of Dreams. Probably one of the better have a catch scenes.
3: Yeah, Ray Kinsella.
0: This was Steve Carell and his son in that crazy, sexy, fun
2: crazy, movie. Stupid Love.
0: It's Crazy, Stupid Love.
3: Oh,
0: and they're 9 feet away from each other in an apartment parking lot.
3: Yeah.
0: And neither one of them, they're just like, throwing darts.
3: Yeah, it's bad.
0: Oh, so bad.
3: That was a great movie, though.
0: Great movie.
2: John Hamilton, though, right?
3: Good movie. Very, very similar. I want to have a catch with him, too. Okay, I do want to give you guys a quick update on the baseball game as well.
0: Yeah.
3: Not only do I want to give Christina some credit for that, I went to see Disclosure Day for a second time.
2: Oh.
3: And so my daughter, I was telling, you know, I'm doing anything I can to spend time with my daughter. She's 15. And it seems like the last thing in the world she wants to do is spend time with me.
0: Mm-hmm.
3: And so I told her, we were talking about Aliens the other day. I was telling her about that movie. And I can never tell when she wants to get out of the conversation. I feel like she's ready to hit a parachute at any minute. So I'm like, I'll have one sentence. She's still in. I'll have another sentence. You know, I'm like, and so she texted me out of nowhere yesterday and said, do you want to go see that movie tonight?
0: Let's go.
3: I'm like, yes, let's go. She had no idea I'd even seen it already.
0: Okay.
3: I was like, yes, let's go. And of course, my wife tagged along. We had a third wheel with us, but no, it was pretty awesome. My wife got to go too, so we went and had a lot of fun. I gave that movie a review. I called it an 80. You know, I agreed with what the critics or the audience said, whatever, the 80 score. That's about a good score for that.
0: B minus.
3: And so I went to see it again.
0: Yep.
3: And what are your thoughts on seeing it again?
0: Okay, let me just say that when you were telling me, you know, that you were seeing it, or you told me that you had seen it under the circumstances that you had seen it, I was sitting there thinking, that's the bad reception strategy to see a movie. Like, it's going to be the movie has to be exceptional to pull you out of a mood, or if I'm not saying you, I'm saying anybody. No. It so matters the frame of mind you take into any piece of work.
3: I had just done a remote appearance at a kiosk in a mall.
0: And so I thought, I don't think he was in the right frame of mind to see Disclosure Day, but I could be wrong.
3: So I went back to see it again last night. Got to see it with my daughter. We had a long talk about Aliens on the way there. It was really fun. Man, I liked it even less.
0: Oh no!
3: Not going to ruin it for you guys, but
0: God.
3: First of all,
0: Spielberg ruined a daughter bonding moment that Ben had.
3: We still bonded. We still had fun. But man, I can't wait for you guys to see it.
0: We're going tonight. Honestly,
3: okay, good.
0: Yeah,
3: because I want to give it a real review.
0: Yeah. Okay.
3: I want to give, and so I'm not going to say anything else about it other than I do want to ask you, Josh O'Connor, is he a big actor? Is he a big deal right now?
4: He's a
0: Irish guy.
4: He had the worst episode of SNL of the season as they brought him in to host that because he was in the last Knives Out series or franchise.
0: Yeah.
4: He's in the last one of that. So he's a burgeoning actor, yes.
3: Okay. And are you guys Colin Firth fans?
4: Not anymore.
0: Yeah, I love pasty Brits.
4: And not in

0: 2026.
1: Yeah. I liked him 23 years ago in some Queen movie or whatever.
0: Yeah.
2: And do you guys know Kurt Russell's tie into this?
0: No.
1: I don't.
2: His son is in it.
0: Oh, Bert?
2: Goldie. Wyatt Russell.
0: Oh, Wyatt.
2: Yeah. You saw him. He was in...
0: Bert right there. Why didn't he do that?
2: 22 Jump Street, I think. He's the quarterback with the boom on a tattoo on his arm.
1: I think I saw that. I saw the first one and liked it.
2: Yeah.
1: Is that the one that's the Jeffrey?
0: Look like him. It's crazy.
2: I will say this. Emily Blunt in it is awesome.
1: Love her.
2: Like, she did everything she could to save this.
1: She's real life Pam.
2: She's really, really... Yeah, that's interesting. She did everything she could to save this, and she was really good. And, dude, there were fun moments. There were good moments in it, but that's all I'm going to say.
1: Okay.
2: Because when is there a time that we can actually give this a real review with spoilers?
1: I'm going to see it tonight. Okay. That's the plan, unless, you know, I get too caught up in World Cup.
2: Okay.
1: That's the plan. My wife is going to be so mad if we don't see it tonight.
2: You need to go see it. Okay. And Christina, what about you?
3: Well, I'm in the same boat. Mike loves the World Cup right now. He loves watching soccer. So if I can pull him away from that tonight, I can watch it.
2: No pressure. But whenever you guys are ready, and, you know, we have some moments coming up on the show where we're going to have a lot of real estate to work with.
1: Yeah.
2: Maybe we spend an hour breaking that movie down.
1: Maybe do three.
3: Yeah,
2: maybe do 3 hours.
3: I'd like love to it.
1: Do a whole show on it.
2: All right, there you have it. No, I won't say anything more, and I have not spoiled anything. All right, coming up next, we're going to take us in Things Skin is Tracking.
1: This is probably my favorite World Cup story yet.
2: All right, before we get there, I want to say thank you to Orchard.com. 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

0: 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We're going to be giving away Daughtry tickets today. Be listening for your chance to win. They are coming to the Bomb Factory here in the fall. A 90s movie franchise is making a comeback. What is it? We'll tell you in 15 minutes. But first...
1: Another edition of Things Skin is Tracking.
0: I've got World Cup fever and I'm out of control. I love it so much. And I'm excited that my wife will watch it because she rarely is interested. She didn't get interested in the NBA playoffs until game 7 of the Spurs Thunder series. And then she kind of got into it. But we've been watching World Cup. We're loving it.
2: It's fun.
0: It's so much fun. And last night, getting to watch Messi drop 3 goals and become the all-time leading World Cup scorer.
3: My guy.
0: It's your guy. He started the game with a goal. And he was 1 foot offsides. They called it back. Then Algeria got a goal. They were 1 foot offsides, called it back. And then Messi said, all right, everybody shut up. And then he just dropped 3 goals over the next, 60 minutes of playing time. It's unreal. It's unreal. And he's 38. And then you do what everybody does. You look up to see how hot his wife is. But anyways, so while that was going on, there's also all kinds of great World Cup stories that are coming out from, people from all over the world coming here and their American experiences and, things like our government keeping an official from entering the country because he's the wrong color. Just stuff, whatever. But man, did I ever like this story of Scottish people in Boston. Now, as you guys know, Boston is a great beer town.
3: Mm-hmm.
0: It is a legendary beer town, probably because it's one of the oldest cities. And the Brits came over here and they brought all their beer with them and they're, got Sam Adams and all this stuff. Listen to this report from one of those guys on TikTok that pretends to be a credible news source. So my wife sends me his stuff all the time.
4: Boston bars are literally running out of beer because Scottish fans are out drinking the amount of beer Boston bars have for the World Cup. Scottish soccer fans, also known as the Tartan Army, have descended on the city. The Scotland national team is playing for the World Cup in Foxborough, right near Boston, and so fans are all over the city drinking beer. For perspective, according to local reports, the Samuel Adams downtown Boston taproom reported that in a 4-day stretch, the Tartan Army drank 4 times as much Boston lager than any typical 4-day holiday stretch. The Tartan Army is drinking more beer than Americans do in Boston on 4th of July. Bars now have to get emergency deliveries of kegs and beers to keep up with the amount of demand there is. It's truly an unprecedented situation, but it also shows how much Scottish fans really love their team right now.
0: We have an unprecedented beer shortage in Boston because the Scots have arrived.
3: God, pretty awesome.
0: All I could think about was, why didn't we have the Scottish team at FC Dallas next to Roller Town?
3: Yeah. Right.
0: God, that would have been great to run out of all of our beer because Scotland's here.
5: So Sunday night, the Rangers and Red Sox were on NBC5. And so that's going on. Everyone's got World Cup fever, like you said. That's all happening, but I threw it over there, and in Boston, all the Scotland people who had just got a win, I think it was their first World Cup match in 36 years or something.
0: Is that right?
5: Too. So the whole game was basically just about the Scotland people in the crowd for the Rangers and Red Sox game. And it's weird because they cobbled together the broadcast, a guy from the Rangers broadcast, a guy from the Red Sox broadcast, they had Bassick in there. And they were just going around the entire game, and they were so loud. And the Rangers got this last night because Japan fans went to the Ranger game and saw the Rangers give up 10 runs real quick.
0: By the way,
5: they were posting pictures about the boomstick and the nacho sombrero, and they just can't believe we actually eat this food.
0: My son randomly went to the Ranger game last night, and he never goes, and he came back. He goes, yeah, we got killed, man. We're not very good.
5: Right. It's just one of many, Dez, just one of many games.
0: I don't think his dad's ever taken him to I took him to a Ranger game when he was a little kid, but not since he's been old enough to, have his own thoughts about it.
6: Man, I think it's so cool just seeing the way people are coming here in huge groups and making it a massive vacation, going experiencing another culture.
0: Yeah.
6: So cool. And what would you even compare that to for us? Because this is going to – are people going to be here for a month or are they're here for 2 weeks? And then
0: no, it's I think there are probably some people that will go back if their team gets eliminated in the group stage. but you have to book your hotels and flights in advance.
6: So, like, is the average person that comes here for the World Cup, are they here for a week or 4 weeks?
5: 2 weeks, I think. Well,
0: I think we're making
5: average
0: it up.
5: Person, yeah. Yeah, we are no making idea. Up. But, well, the group stage, that was 2 weeks.
0: Okay, but so think like, about this. You've gone to Europe before, and, uh-huh. like, me and my wife went to Switzerland, and we were there for, I think, 8 or 9 days, and it wasn't enough.
5: Yeah.
0: I think when you travel to another continent, you go ahead, and if you have the time off from work, keep in mind, people in Europe, they get more vacation time than we get. I bet there's people that are coming here and going to be here for 3.5 to 4 weeks, God. And they're going to do as much of America or Canada or Mexico as they can.
2: And just yeah. drink.
0: Yes.
2: Drink and watch football.
0: Incredible.
2: Oh.
0: So good.
6: All right.
0: Good job, Scotland.
6: There you have it. Coming up next, KT, we're going to take us into the entertainment headlines.
5: This 90s movie franchise might be making a return. 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
2: In Arlington on eastbound 20, there's an accident at 287. It's blocking two right lanes, and traffic is backed up to Mansfield Highway with a 15-minute delay. In Fort Worth, eastbound 30, an accident at Riverside blocks the left lane, and there's a 5-minute delay from 35W. I'm Junior Caruso with your DFW traffic.
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18: Partly cloudy today with a high of 95. We'll see a low of 76 tonight and partly cloudy tomorrow, a high of 98.
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21: By the way, I was looking up ratings for the World Cup. I was looking up TV ratings. I know that the World Cup in general, I think 1.5 billion people will watch the finale worldwide. But I was curious about the American numbers. And it looks like it's somewhere between 22 and 26 million people will watch the finale.
22: Oh, wow.
21: And the
22: in America.
21: In America,
22: yeah,
21: only.
22: Okay. Yep.
21: And then in America, 33 million just watched the NBA Finals. 33 million watched Game 5. It was the highest since the late 90s.
22: Wow, I didn't know that.
21: Yeah, so it was a huge amount.
22: Oh,
21: so,
22: New York.
21: Same thing.
22: Probably said, I bet yeah. It was the highest since New York was right. In it, 99.
21: And I was just curious how that compared to other things. 132 million watched the Super Bowl. So obviously the Super Bowl is king in the United States. 30 million watched the college championship. 15.7 million watched the World Series, but I think that can go as high as 40 million depending on the year. And then 5 to 8 million watched the NHL, the Stanley Cup.
22: Here's what will happen. This is not going to happen. But if the USA is in it, it'll be 50 to 60 million.
21: Oh, yeah, if they're in it.
22: But they're not going to be in it.
21: You don't think so?
22: I think it's going to be US-Mexico.
21: right.
22: But no one's listening to my World Cup expertise.
21: All right. We will get back into the World Cup a little bit later in the presentation. You'll see. But right now, it's time for this.
23: Entertainment headlines.
24: I have a short clip here. This is Trevor Noah. Guy used to host The Daily Show. He's hanging out with Mike Myers and others. They're watching soccer, I guess, doing a podcast. And then this happened.
25: Austin, no. Are we ever going to see an Austin Powers 4?
26: Yes.
22: Ooh. Hey.
24: Oh, man. Wow. And then he leans ahead to grab a snack out of a bowl on a coffee table because they're just watching soccer. No more details, no follow-up. But he said yes. So Austin Powers 4 coming back. He says yes.
21: Well, they just did a commercial together.
24: Yeah. And that maybe that's why it came back up. Right?
21: And it's all the same cast of characters, and they're still doing it. And they're not really doing that much. Michael Myers is still in a bunch of movies. Like, he was in the Michael Jackson movie.
24: Yeah. Mm.
21: Did you guys see that movie at all?
22: No.
21: Have you watched the documentary on his court case?
22: Uh-uh.
21: It's crazy watching those two things together. Or, you know, any around each other.
24: Stories?
21: Yeah.
22: What is the doc on? Is it Netflix? Do you know?
21: It's on Netflix, and it's just about the court case.
22: And it's newer?
21: It's brand new.
22: Okay.
21: I think that's why they rushed to get the Puff Piece documentary out first. But it's a wild, like, you're like, oh, my God, Michael Jackson is such a sympathetic figure. His dad was such a jerk, man. Well, let's go enjoy his music again. And they're like, oh, this court case. It's a wild juxtaposition, those two things. It's crazy.
22: It's gross.
24: The 2019 HBO Michael Jackson documentary, happens, you watch it, and then because it was made by victims, alleged victims. Mm-hmm.
22: Same thing with the Woody Allen Allen doc. It's like, hey, Mia Farrow, you know, like.
24: Then there's outrage though from people. It's like, well, they could be making it up for money, and they're doing it for clout. And you're like, well, I don't know, but I guess that could happen. And you start getting in that world of like, you know what? I think I'm just going to distance from all of it.
1: Yes.
24: And, watch the Rangers lose.
1: He was found innocent in the trial,
24: mm-hmm.
1: but he had way more legal firepower, and some of the stuff was so incriminating. I mean, it's.
22: Yeah. So the guy that was so rich, he outbid Paul McCartney for Paul McCartney's own publishing catalog, was able to put together a legal team.
1: Yeah. His lawyer swept the floor with them.
24: I'll never forget the story of the things they found in his house.
1: Yeah.
24: They swept his estate.
1: That's it.
24: I was like, oh.
1: That's the things that it's like, oh.
24: Wow.
22: Wait, like.
24: That's hard. I mean, that is.
22: Give me one
24: legitimate
22: example.
24: Animal torture devices. How's
22: okay,
24: that?
22: Okay, I'm ready to really? Go ahead and take a nap.
1: I didn't see that in this, but there were some unsavory magazines that it with things ads circled for certain things.
22: Oh, like, no.
1: Yeah.
3: God. Yeah. Austin Powers 4, huh?
1: Yes, yeah, Austin Powers 4.
22: Good job, Christina.
24: Speaking of Mike Myers, though, the Shrek 5 trailer dropped last night, okay. And it's hilarious. It's so good. The Toy Story 5 movie that's dropping this weekend is getting tremendous reviews. People are saying it's incredible.
22: All those Toy Story movies are good.
24: And you know what? I've realized Toy Story, we're up to 5 now. Shrek, we're going to be up to 5. We can Fast and the Furious these things. I'm good with it. They're all great.
22: I know we need to go, but I want to say this real quick. My buddy Jason, we were talking about Toy Story. He was like, and I think it was him that was like, man, Toy Story took a dark turn when all the toys were headed for the incinerator.
1: Oh, yeah. Dude, it was hard to watch. That one was hard to watch.
22: He's like, that's when it stopped being a kid movie.
24: The first one stopped being a kid movie. All right. The first one.
22: I got to see it again.
24: It's amazing. It's so good.
1: All right, yeah. Kevin, thanks for all you're doing in the community. Coming up next, Christina, where are you going to take us in the cookie jar?
3: Flip phones could be making a comeback. We're going to talk about them next.
1: All right, before we do, I want to talk about our friends at the Choctaw Casino and Resort in Durant, Oklahoma. They got million-dollar drawings happening on July 11th and August 22nd. They also have big shows coming to the Choctaw Grand Theater, Rascal Flats on June 26th, Matchbox 20, August 15th, Matt Rife for two nights on September 25th and 26th. Also, obviously, the big soccer tournament is happening. We call it the Big Soccer Sippy. You can watch all the matches at the League Sports Bar on a 100-foot video wall at the Choctaw Casino and Resort in Durant, Oklahoma.
22: And we're going to have a lot of fun there on Friday, because not only are we going to be doing the show live, but you're going to have Team USA playing right there on those big giant screens at the League right outside where we're broadcasting. So we'll have World Cup action on the TVs while we're there doing the show. 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

0: Ben and Skin Show, 97.1 The Eagle. Let's give away some Daughtry tickets. Let's do it today, but we're not doing it right now. You got to be listening. Sometime in the next 90 minutes, we'll be giving those away. Got to have the talkback feature on the free iHeart app. Got some food news. The champ is here coming up at 4 o'clock. Who is it? But first, let's do this.
1: It's time to pop the top. Reach your hands in and grab a drink.

0: there is this company, they're called Commodore. 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
0: 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Well, now they are releasing a flip phone, a brand new flip phone. It's called the Callback 8020. I want y'all to look it up. I mean, I should have sent you a picture.
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2: It looks like a flip phone.
0: It's a flip phone. It blocks social media apps and web browsers, so they're claiming you don't have to worry about data selling. You don't have a touch screen, so no more doom scrolling. It's just a simple, hey, text with the T9 back in the day. You can call. There's a camera on there. You can listen to music. I saw there's FM radio on there somehow.
1: Hell yeah. Yes. Let's go.
3: Maybe a newspaper.
0: And that's it.
2: We're so back, baby.
1: Okay, here's...
2: You're so back.
1: Wait, where are y'all looking at this?
3: I just searched Callback 820. Gotcha. Here's my thing, Christina.
0: Yes.
3: I love this, and I've been wondering if there's going to be an analog renaissance because people are so sick of all this crap that's out there. The only thing I'll say is I would dig this. I'd like to have something like this. But now you're talking about texting with three letters per digit.
0: Yeah.
3: Bro, I don't think I can go back to that. You could give me an iPhone and just make it cut off from social media and make it analog or whatever. Anything like, as long as I can type without having to go like A, B.
1: I don't understand why they had to. I mean, I understand the concept of, hey, let's have this device for kids without social media.
0: Yeah.
1: But you still could have had the same functionality of a keyboard.
0: Well, and I was looking at their website. There's a picture of someone like still FaceTiming their parents, right? So you can still do that. And I'm wondering if you could still just do the talk to text thing. There's no reason why you
3: couldn't. Oh, yeah. That's a great point.
0: Still
3: that's,
0: have that.
3: That's a great point. I think that's 98% of what my kids do. When
1: you know,
3: they text.
1: This will be, though, basically what this is. Is this is a phone that you give to kids and then they get their ass kicked at school for having it.
3: Yeah.
1: Or no. Homeschooled kids.
2: But you you saved money.
1: Yeah. Well, no, I get it. You guys saw that in the UK, 16-year-old, you have to be 16 to be on social media.
3: Yeah.
1: Like, this is happening all over the globe. We're going to be the last ones on board with this.
3: It should be that way.
1: It should be that way.
3: But, dude, at the same time, I got to give my daughter credit. She went to a summer camp, and they had a long bus ride. They had to turn in their phones. They couldn't be on their phones.
1: Nice.
3: So she got home the other day, and I was like, what is this phone? This old iPhone on our counter. And she goes, my wife goes, I'm so mad at Grace. That's her decoy phone. I was like, what do you mean? Well, when she had to turn in a phone, she turned in that one.
1: What a genius. She is a Rogers through and through.
3: I was like, that's pretty awesome. You got to give her credit for that. That's pretty great.
0: That's really
1: that
0: smart.
1: Is, that is 13-year-old Ben.
2: That's incredible.
1: That's good, man. I mean, I knew Max had it in him, but yeah, my God. Yeah. Kudos.
2: Do you think there will be games on this phone, Christina?
0: Well,
2: we had Snake on the Nokia. I know I have a Grasshopper, which is $6, and it's got the game Numbers on it.
0: It does say it supports over 99% of Android apps, so I'm assuming there are going to be some games involved with this as well.
1: Mm-hmm.
0: Just not touchscreen games?
3: Does your game have one?
2: One.
3: Numbers like two.
2: Two. Three.
3: Three. Has all the numbers.
2: It's got four on there.
3: Yeah, it's
2: got have an eight?
3: I don't know.
2: It's got an eight.
3: It's got to have an eight.
1: You guys have some, so it's a game with single digit numbers?
3: Yeah. Is the phone? The Grasshopper?
2: The Grasshopper.
3: Yeah.
1: That's sweet.
0: I've never heard of that before.
2: We talking tech? I'll send you guys a video later. We'll all discuss.
3: That
2: more.
3: Talking tech thing is so good. That SNL bit. We talking tech?
0: There was some match game I had that I had to delete because I was so addicted to it. Like, every second, I just wanted to sit and play that game.
2: Match game's a great party game that you can bring back.
0: Ugh.
2: Spread out the cards on a table, play match game.
1: Do you know
2: people get drunk, it's amazing.
1: Our family's addicted to Imposter. We love that damn thing.
0: Oh, Imposter is fun.
1: Now, they do have way too many of the Christmas category. Like, they keep forcing the category of Christmas on you. But that's really fun. Because everybody in the room knows each other's personalities, and it's a fun game.
3: I haven't played that in a while.
2: No one can keep a straight face, though. You can always tell who's lying.
1: I can always tell when Maya's lying, like 5 seconds into it.
3: Immediately.
0: I had to stop playing because I suck at lying. I can't do it.
3: You know, that's probably a good thing.
0: Yeah. Yeah, that's what Mike is like. That's right. You are bad at lying.
3: That's great.
1: And Trump is like, weak.
2: Heavenly Father.
0: I will, I'll end my segment talking about Daughtry because we are giving Daughtry tickets away at some point. Skin just mentioned it.
1: Yeah.
0: Well, this is the 20th anniversary of Chris actually launching the band Daughtry. So it's a pretty big deal, and he's going to do an unplugged show. He's doing unplugged shows everywhere. So when you win these tickets, you're going to see him just do an acoustic version. It's going to be really cool, and we're getting his final date, so it'll probably go all out in November.
1: This is great, and I'm I thought about this when I saw we had Daughtry tickets. I'm going to do the research. I haven't done it yet. I want to know the five biggest acts that ever came from any of the music shows, whether it's The Voice or American Idol. Because I know, all right, Kelly Clarkson, Daughtry. Underwood. Yeah, Carrie, a few come to mind, but I'm like, I'm sure there's some I'm forgetting.
3: Was Daughtry on the boat with the shipping, fishing for Bonita?
1: Yes.
3: Okay.
1: Chris Daughtry. Chris Daughtry. Almost too much. Yeah, it's almost
2: too Celebrity much. Chef, Bob. Yeah.
3: Yes, yes.
1: Cubes.
3: Yes.
2: Super Chef, Bob.
3: So good. All right, thank you, Christina. Coming up next, we've got food news. There's a new champion of all fast food. 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

0: We talked about quite a few things. We got into the U.S. Open. I didn't realize that was KT's favorite thing. Did
1: he? Yes.
0: He loves U.S.
1: Any of the majors. I didn't know the Open was your favorite, but
2: it's probably my favorite major because it's the hardest one.
0: Yeah.
2: They might not have anyone under par. They all look like us out there. Yeah. They look like normal guys struggling, hacking, losing their mind.
0: We talked about the World Cup a little bit. We talked tech a little bit.
1: Oh man,
0: we talked NBA and dude, the draft is coming up Tuesday night. So coming up here in 10 minutes, we'll take a look at 3 mock drafts. But we'll do a quick little dalliance into sports talk there. But again, be sure to subscribe to the Haymaker Network on YouTube and follow Haymaker Network on all the social media platforms to get our really deep dives into the world of sport. But right now, it's time for this.
2: Yeah. Sometimes I find these little studies and surveys, and the sample size is small, like 1,000. But this is the American Customer Satisfaction Index, and they come every once in a while with a new survey.
1: Not frequently.
2: Over 16,000 people surveyed here. We got a big sample size here. We can actually take something from this. And this is the American, again, Customer Satisfaction Index. It's very important.
1: Like you're kicking back, leaning back, your hands are behind your head, you're satisfied.
2: You're satisfied. Top 10 are out. Any guesses here? America's favorite fast food chains, I will tell you, not all of these are drive-thrus, though, which is confusing.
0: Oh, yeah, that's always confusing.
1: Oh, so we got counter service mixed in.
0: So Starbucks is number one.
2: Starbucks is tied for fifth.
3: Well,
2: and it's always top five, right?
1: Yeah.
3: Chick-fil-A is always up there.
1: It's incredible.
2: Number two,
1: yeah.
2: And I will say that they are the reigning champion, and they have been dethroned.
1: Wow.
2: Who?
1: So let me ask
2: them down.
1: You. So the comer, the one that took number one, is it one that's expanding recently, or is it one that's been around forever and been at the same size?
2: I feel like they've been around my whole life, but...
1: Because I was going to say, at least here, there's been one that's expanding. And we've done stories on them, and I feel like their customer service is unbelievable, and that is Portillo's.
0: You're a big Portillo's guy.
1: I am. And that's like the...
0: Wait, hold on. You're a big Portillo's guy. What were your parents like?
1: They didn't teach me. I had to find
0: what
1: it on
0: is it
1: my
0: about?
1: Own.
0: Are you saying they have Chick-fil-A level customer service?
1: It's great. And part of it could be that the one that I go to all the time just opened.
0: Yeah.
1: And so there's all that training that goes in when you open a place. But right now, I'm almost like... Hey, blink if you need help. Because they're indoctrinated to the cult. They're so happy to be there. They go above and beyond. None of them can stop smiling. I feel like they're all on ecstasy. And just, I'm like, wow, these people are amazing.
0: Not Portillo's, though?
2: Portillo's is not on there. And I don't understand, though, why you can like their food. Why do you have to shop at their merch store? Look at that shirt he's wearing over there.
1: I like the logo.
0: Okay, is it Taco Bell?
2: Taco Bell is on there. No, it's not on there.
1: It's because it sends you to the bathroom.
3: Well, and it's also an AI at some of its drive-thrus.
2: They're my menu component.
0: What do you mean? Well, McDonald's does that when you drive through.
3: Oh, really?
0: Hello, will you be using your...
2: I think everyone does that
3: okay.
2: now.
3: Yeah. Okay.
2: But yes, McDonald's tied for seventh with Dairy Queen.
0: Right. What?
1: Dairy Queen's dope.
0: I mean, come
1: on. You get that little hillbilly gal behind the counter.
0: You can see all three of her teeth, and she wants you to let you know it'll be 53 minutes to wait for a belt buster.
2: Which one are y'all going to? Because I'm not experiencing that at all.
1: The name belt buster, though, is so genius.
0: Y'all want belt busters? And so you can't say belt buster and sound smart, just like you can't say hot dog.
2: I just lost to Dairy Queen near me to cancer. No, it was off Coit and wherever. And,
0: I knew that one.
2: And I don't think I've ever seen a white person work there.
0: Sir.
1: He brings the interracial marriage thing to the show. He's judging
2: I'm just saying, I think the
1: you
2: stereotype.
1: You sound like my grandfather.
2: The stereotype that you... Where's all the white people?
0: And that's why you wouldn't go there?
2: No, the stereotype. Dude, it actually hurts because I would stop by there about once a month.
0: Yeah.
1: If they had just some white people.
2: No. Oh.
0: Just drive by.
3: Or their blizzard or something.
0: He drives by. He drives by repeatedly until he can see someone hanging out of the drive-thru window delivering food, and then he decides he's...
1: There ain't nobody there speaking white people.
2: That's not me. I don't know who you're imagining. I'm just telling you, I think your stereotype of the hillbilly working at Dairy Queen, I think, is wrong.
0: Well, that's a big city, Dairy Queen.
1: And we've talked about this. Dude, there is nothing more prominent in the state of Texas than

0: Mexican hillbilly.
1: Oh, yeah.
0: We've talked about this. They are legit, bro.
2: So what is it? What's number one, bro?
3: No luck here. Think sandwich.
0: Oh. Jersey Mike's.
4: Oh, yep.
3: Jersey Mike's.
2: Number one?
3: Number one, yeah.
0: They actually will make your sandwich the way you ask for it.
4: Yeah.
0: Unlike some of the other places that are good, but they just refuse to make it the way you want it.
4: Man, so right after Mike got his appendix removed when he could get out of the hospital, that was the first place we went, and it was so damn good. Yeah. I haven't had Jersey Mike's in forever.
3: Me neither.
0: Did you get it Mike's way?
4: I did not, because I don't like lettuce and tomato.
0: What?
2: Hey, man, we've learned, don't pick on her about what she's eating on her sandwiches.
0: Oh, she won't eat for a week.
2: She will not eat. She'll stop eating.
0: No. What happened? Are you not hungry? No, skin walked in.
2: I support everything you put on your sandwich, Christina.
4: Thank you, Ben.
2: You're welcome. Because I support women, right, Kevin?
0: Some of them.
3: You do? Or
2: Yeah, I'm saying I do. All right. Thank you very much. That's good enough.
0: Yeah.
2: Coming up next, let's go around the sports. We got three mock drafts to take a look at. The draft is Tuesday night. Who are the Mavvy Mavs going to get? We'll talk about it next. Before we do, I want to say thank you to our friends at Prosper Ford. Take the tollway the whole way and put Prosper on your roster. It's pretty great. Today in the House of Haymaker, we just ended up doing, KT took us down this road, we ended up doing like an impromptu like medley of ads for all of our sponsors.
0: Nice.
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1: Ben and Skin Show, 97.1 The Eagle. What are the top 10 logos in the world of America? We will get to that coming up here in 15 minutes. The most identifiable ones. 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We are going to give away Daughtry tickets. It's almost too much. 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But first, this segment is brought to you by Frankel & Frankel, longtime friends and partners of the Ben & Skin Show. 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Advocates for injury victims, our guys. Let's do sports!
2: Now let's go around the sports. KT Funktweets has all the sports. Yeah!
3: The NBA draft is next Tuesday and Wednesday night. They're doing a two-round, two-night thing this year. The Mavericks have the number 9 pick in the draft. I've cobbled together 3 NBA mock drafts because there's one thing that really shocked me. But I will start with, because they champion themselves as the worldwide leader in sports, ESPN's latest one has the Mavericks taking the guard from Arizona, Braden Burries, at number 9.
1: It just kind of feels like that's the most logical fit in terms of who likely will be there based on everyone else's mocks and if there's no moving up or down.
4: So he is a big-bodied guard, like he's got an NBA body, muscular dude, kind of a tweener combo guard type guy.
1: He's he'll body you. Like he can play defense the way those Spurs guards play defense, which I really like.
4: Would you have a comp for him? I remember I had a comp list a while back, but I can't remember what his was.
3: I've seen him compared to Drew Holiday and Derek White.
1: I think he's compared to Drew Holiday because of the perimeter defense, but he's a bigger dude. Let me look up
3: Murray, maybe.
1: Jamal Murray's a good physical comp. Man, I bet he already outweighs Drew Holiday by 10 or 15 pounds. But Drew Holiday is an amazing defensive player, which is why I think he's probably compared to him. I also think Drew Holiday is more of a natural playmaker than he is. Mm-hmm. But those, you know, we'll see. He was the best player on Arizona by far when I watched him.
3: Keep in mind the Mavs had the last pick in the first round as well, number 30. And ESPN went ahead and gave them Sergio de la Rea from Spain.
1: All right.
3: A point guard.
1: So here we go.
4: Back when I was preparing notes for this, so it's been 3 weeks or so, Derek White came up, but less defense. Like, not quite as good as Derek White.
1: It's like Derek White is such an elite defense player, but also, man, he's physically bigger than Derek,
4: Yeah, he is bigger. He looks more muscular.
1: Yeah.
4: A shooting guard who can play point guard, but not really a point guard.
1: Right.
4: And he's not. A lot of people think he's not really a star. Like, solid player, but not star potential.
1: If you ended up, let me ask you this. That you may not like this comp. I think he's going to end up being one of those Caruso, Josh Hart types. And I actually think Josh Hart's a pretty good comp.
4: I don't want it. I don't want that. I need more ceiling than that out of this pick. This is your last like high pick to pair with Cooper Flagg. I need a guy who's like going to be one of the most important players that you build the franchise around. I need that type of player.
1: Mm-hmm.
3: I think one of the best guys for NBA mock drafts is Sam Vecenie. He's got a weird last name. He says the name he's hearing the most with Dallas is Braden Burries. He took Burries as well, the guard from Arizona.
1: I'm just sort of like operating under the assumption he's going to be a Mav.
3: 30 is Isaiah Evans, who played at Duke with Cooper Flagg 2 years ago.
1: Mm-hmm.
3: I guess a year and a half.
1: And he's also in that band, the Boss Tweed.
4: Wow. I have not heard him in the top 10 in a long time.
1: No, he's at 30.
4: Oh, at 30. I was 30. Okay, God. Yeah. Wow. Okay.
3: Now let's have a little fun, because on the Yahoo one from Kevin O'Connor, who's also pretty good,
1: yeah.
3: Burries goes at number 8 to the Hawks.
1: Interesting.
3: So at number 9 is a name I'd never heard before. Probably because I haven't been tracking this too closely. Does Kareem Lopez do anything for you guys?
1: Man, he just jumped on. O'Connor just jumped on with the Locked On Mavs guys, and they were like, please explain yourself here. Like, no, I haven't seen anybody put him up there.
3: Me neither. What he's the best prospect Mexico has ever produced.
1: I mean, I don't know. I haven't watched any footage, so I have no idea, and I haven't seen anybody else mock him that high.
4: Man, shots fired at Eduardo Nájera, too, man. He was a champion.
3: But he's been playing champion. New Zealand the last couple years.
1: Mm.
4: Yep. I've been over there following him.
3: Do you like that his jumper runs hot and cold and he lacks the burst to blow by defenders? Does that sound like a good scouting report?
4: It's important for the NBA. You don't need to hit shots, and it's good if you don't have burst.
3: They've also, on the Yahoo one, have them taking at number 30 some guy from Berlin named Jack.
4: All right, coming up next, the list is on your lips. The 10 most recognizable logos. That's next on the Eagle. 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
2: In Fort Worth, eastbound 20 near East Loop A20, there's a disabled vehicle blocking the left lane, causing a 45-minute delay from campus. And in Arlington, there's an accident on eastbound 20 at 287. Two right lanes are closed. There's a 15-minute delay from Mansfield Highway. I'm Junior Caruso with your DFW traffic.
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0: Earth returns to CBS this Saturday. Three-time Big 3 MVP ISO Joe Johnson and the reloaded Detroit Amps battle two-time Big 3 championship coach Steven Jackson's DMV trilogy, followed by Big 3's most intense rivalry. 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
18: Cowboys wideout George Pickens says he won't hold out for a long-term contract during training camp. He's prepared to play the season on the franchise tag. The Wings are on the road, and they'll take on Golden State tonight. Dallas has split their last four games. They enter tonight at 9-5. And ESPN says the NBA Finals were the most watched since 1998, while the Stanley Cup Finals, they were the most watched in 7 years. I'm Scott Davidson.
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4: Yes, it is a hump day on 97.1 The Eagle. Hey, be sure to follow us on social media. The Ben and Skin Show has an Instagram account. We got a Twitter account. We got a Facebook account. We got a Facebook page called What's Going On in Dallas. Shout out to all of our friends and listeners there. Grateful for that interaction. Then we even have a TikTok account. We've learned that recently. So we want to interact and connect with you on social media. So thank you for supporting us and engaging with all of our social media. The Today Game's coming up in 10 minutes, but right now it's time for this.
3: Love letting people imagine visuals while we're doing stuff orally.
5: What?
3: Orally.
22: Weird way to say that.
5: Jesus, man.
3: Top 10, or what are the world's most top 10 recognizable logos?
4: Dude, I love this conversation. I've got a short list here, so you guys feel free to rattle some off.
5: Like a list of short people that...
4: These are all short people that have created logos.
5: Christina, okay. What's the first one that comes to mind?
22: Nike is the first one that comes to
5: mind. That was the first one that came to my mind, too.
3: Nike is number 2 on this list.
22: Okay.
4: I'm shocked that that did not come to my mind.
3: 9 points for Christina.
5: I am, too. I thought for sure you wrote that down.
4: Yeah, for sure.
3: She gets 9 points for that.
4: Go ahead.
22: All right.
5: Well, since we all had it, do we all get 9 points, too?
3: No, it's not make it, take it. It's your turn. I don't think.
5: Amazon.
3: Amazon is on the list at number 6.
4: By the way, a lot of people think
5: it's a penis.
4: It's a dong.
5: It is.
4: Have you seen it?
5: It's Bezos's dong.
3: Yeah, because he did the Blue Origin.
4: Yep.
3: The logo designer sounds a little pretentious too. His name is Turner Duckworth.
4: Oh yeah. I think that's slightly biased real name.
3: 4 points for Skin.
4: Give me...
3: No, 5 points. No, 4 points.
4: No, deduct a point from him. I think it'd be good for the show.
3: He got 5 points.
4: Be good for the vibe.
5: Give that point to Christina.
4: I'll take McDonald's.
3: Number 5, McDonald's.
5: The Golden Humps.
22: Arches, I think.
3: 6 points for
22: what you're looking for.
3: Mm. 1940, when that was founded. How about that? Brothers Dick and Mac McDonald.
5: Yep.
22: Old Dick and Mac.
3: Yep.
4: That's why they call that burger the Dick Mac.
22: I will take Apple next.
3: Apple. Yep. I want an Apple. Number 1, Apple. Yep. Wow. 10 points for Christina.
22: Yep.
3: It is good. It's an Apple, and someone's taking a little bite out of it. It's a really good logo. Because what else would you do with an Apple? It'd be weird if it was something else.
22: I don't really know.
5: Can we podcast just that one little mini rant?
22: Yeah. What else would you do with it?
5: I think this is not on the list, but I think most people would go, they just don't realize it. But the number one logo in the world that you see everywhere is the New York Yankees logo. But I just don't think people realize that. They just think it's a logo for New York.
3: Not correct.
4: I had it on my list.
3: Good try, though.
5: I don't need you to patronize me. Go eat your apple.
4: Give me Mercedes.
3: Not Mercedes.
5: What?
3: Oh.
5: Go.
22: I don't know if I should stick with car or go with NBA logo since he mentioned that. NBA logo.
0: Yes, NBA. Number 10.
4: Really?
5: Yeah.
0: Christina.
22: Thank you.
0: Guys standing there dribbling. Nice.
5: Hey, you showed Jerry some respect.
4: Standing there dribbling.
5: First of all, he's running and dribbling. Mm-hmm. He's making moves. He's going around a cone. I'm going to say it should be number one, and I think everybody's going to go, oh, my God, the Olympics.
0: Not the Olympics.
4: Oh, that's a good one.
0: Thanks, man.
4: Starbucks.
0: Number eight, Starbucks.
5: Starbucks is bigger than the Olympics.
0: So
5: that's
0: it's
5: what
0: like,
5: you're telling me.
0: The lady looks like a mermaid to me on the Starbucks logo.
4: It's because she's in Seattle.
5: Isn't she? Isn't she a siren?
4: Yeah, I think she's a siren.
22: Yeah, I believe it's a siren. Because it was two, like a split mermaid tail.
5: She's a siren calling you to shipwreck.
0: Mm-hmm. How does, what's that got to do with coffee?
5: Yep.
4: Because they're from Seattle.
0: Or Starbucks.
5: The coffee's calling you in, buddy.
4: Yep.
0: I don't like it.
5: And you're a sailor and you're going to make a bad decision.
0: Your turn. Nope, Ben's turn.
4: Isn't it Christina's?
22: I guess it's
0: Christina's
22: mine.
0: Turn.
4: Yeah.
22: But I'm kind of out, so.
5: Okay. You already All won. Right. I don't think anybody can beat whoever got one and two.
0: Number nine. Or what else did you have written down, Ben?
4: Walmart.
0: Not Walmart.
4: Sony.
0: Nope.
4: Domino's Pizza.
0: Mm-mm.
5: I don't want to hear him anymore. He's on a terrible streak.
0: Hey, Domino's is a good one, though.
22: Yeah, that's it is.
4: Dallas Cowboys.
0: Not Dallas Cowboys.
4: All right.
0: Disney.
4: Yep.
0: Which I guess is just the font.
5: I would think that castle. CBS would be on there.
4: Ooh, yeah.
0: Oh, the eye. Oh, the peacock's better, though.
22: Yeah.
5: It's better, but it's not as iconic as CBS because CBS, the logo's way older.
0: Number seven, YouTube.
4: Okay.
0: You know what it is.
4: YouTube.
5: What about RedTube?
0: Number four, it's the same one as YouTube. They just change the words.
5: Yeah.
0: And they ask you for age verification before you sign in. Number four, Google.
5: I don't even know what it is. What is the Google logo?
22: It's not a logo. It's just Google.
0: It's the colors Google. It's very boring.
5: Oh, it's a word?
0: Yeah.
5: All right.
0: Or the G. Netflix N, I thought, should have been on there.
4: Yeah, Netflix.
0: It's pretty, you just know it.
4: Yeah.
0: The sounder helps it.
5: I feel like
0: Skadoosh.
5: I feel like all the ones I said should have been the top four.
22: All the ones you shed?
4: Ford?
0: No, we're done.
4: Oh, we're done.
22: Oh, yeah, right.
5: What about Audi?
4: Yeah, it's on there. Yep. All right. Thank you, Kevin. Thank you for your contributions to the community. Coming up next, it's the Today Game right here on the Eagle. 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
1: Are we having fun yet?
2: It's time to play the Today Game.
3: It's a game. It's happening today. Let's go.
2: Take it away, you jack wagons.
3: Go get it.
4: We will go get it. It's time to play the Today Game for today, June 17th, 2026. We'll start with Kendrick Lamar turning 39.

0: in the hell is Kendrick Lamar 39? What is happening? God.
1: We don't get to be kids forever.
0: We don't, especially with those lyrics.
2: And I thought Drake would be just crawl into a grave after that, but not so much.
1: No, he's like, I got three albums. I'm going to drop them all in one day.
2: All at the same time. There's still so...
0: That's not a good strategy.
1: Right. Do you think he's listening to anybody?
0: My son is a Drake fan. He's like, I don't know why he did all this.
2: It's just a lot.
3: Yeah. Does he like any of it?
0: He liked some of it, but he was just like, man, it's just, there's just so much.
3: Yeah.
2: My daughter loves it. Drake is her favorite.
0: Drake's her guy.
2: Yeah, she's all about it. The O.J. chase happened on this day in 1994.
4: Kevin, what's your question for O.J.?
5: Hi, good show, dude. My kid Chris was wondering, do you think it was a bigger feat to break 2,000 yards in one season or slice two necks in one night?
6: I'm having a little trouble, Kevin, hearing you.
0: Yep.
4: All right, Alex is listening to us in Ohio. Hey, Alex.
7: Yes.
6: Hey, Alex.
7: Hey, how you doing?
6: Not bad.
7: Can you hear me, Juice?
6: Yes, I can hear you, buddy.
7: Yeah, remember when you played for the 49ers?
6: Yeah.
7: Yeah, did you kill Bill Walsh?
2: Beautiful. It's so good. It was so poorly played by OJ to go with I can't hear you, because he was thinking this will be the only negative call we get.
0: Here's what I would like to say, because we are celebrating 250 years of America.
3: Mm-hmm.
0: I think what we just heard is the single greatest moment in the history of our country.
2: And it shows the way that two people, independently, maybe from opposite sides of the country, could come together in that moment and be great as Americans.
0: Yeah.
2: Two separate callers.
0: And at the same time, we get to celebrate the American tradition of a rich, famous person getting off for murder.
2: Yeah, exactly.
0: I mean, it embodies everything about us.
2: All those great things.
0: Yeah.
2: Will Forte is 56.
8: Next to me, providing great color commentary, the godfather of my two adopted girls, Greg Stank.
9: Thanks, Pete, and a big hello to Lupe and Xiaodan. I got some porcelain collector thimbles for you, young ladies. I just gotta glue them back together, and they're good to go.
8: What a guy.
9: We're best friends.
10: Absolute honor. Thanks so much for taking the time, man. We'll continue to wish you, and you know, I usually say much continued success, but for you, I'll say much continued sex.
11: Thank you very much. Right back at you.
2: I cannot believe KT hasn't seen MacGruber.
0: I mean, I'm seeing that tonight instead of Disclosure Day in the World Cup.
2: He claims to be an SNL guy, but it's a straight-up fraud.
0: Unless Lorne Michaels signs off on it, he's not into it.
1: I think Lorne produced it.
0: Okay, so why haven't you seen it?
1: I did. I watched the first 10 minutes of it.
0: How'd it go?
1: I fell asleep.
3: Oh, no.
0: He's got narcolepsy.
2: Yeah, but you got narcolepsy. Yeah. That's not necessarily an indictment of the...
1: Give it another shot.
2: Yeah.
0: He fell asleep during the World Cup.
2: Did you tell Will Forte when we had him on that you didn't like his movies?
1: No, but I don't think that MacGruber had come out yet, right?
2: Yeah,
1: no,
2: but you knew it was going to. Guys, Big Daddy hit theaters on this day in 1999.
12: Constitution.
13: That's it.
12: Philadelphia.
13: Smart. Good.
14: Fish?
13: Yeah.
14: Pony?
13: Yes.
14: Sheep? Keep Hop? Keep Hop Anonymous? Damn you! You gave him the easy ones!
1: Big Daddy's amazing.
2: I don't think it is.
1: Still good.
2: I think, dude, you have not seen MacGruber and you're sitting here caping for Big Daddy.
1: I'll cape for Big Daddy. John Stewart's fantastic in that movie. All of Sandler's friends.
0: Is Big Daddy the one where he goes,
1: huh?
0: Isn't that like a Sandler thing? He's like little Nicky or something.
2: Yeah,
3: I think
2: you're
3: Daddy's
2: right.
3: Sweet.
2: No, that's the one who's like Satan or something. What was that?
0: That's the good one.
1: Little Nicky's terrible.
2: Little Nicky.
1: Yeah, that was always bad.
2: Yeah. Are you gonna miss our reviews of all the things you love while you're gone?
1: I'm very much needing some time off.
2: All right, there you have it. There's the Today game for today, June 17th. Coming up next, it's the weekly weekday update. The Fox 4 bingo card is out. What does it say about the World Cup? We'll discuss next. Before we get there, here's Kevin.
1: Hi, let's talk about Sports Predict. That big soccer tournament that's happening in town. You guys know about it, right? 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

0: screen, but
1: well, all of us have been to AT&T Stadium.
2: Yeah, or you know, Big Hoss, dude.
1: Yeah,
2: the biggest
1: yeah.
2: one in the world at TMS.
1: Yeah, we've all done that.
2: So look at us, 3 for 3. A water garden. Now that's a confusing one to put on the bingo card. I had a problem with that. I didn't love it.
3: A water garden, is that like what is that? Clyde Warren? Is that a water garden where
1: yeah.
3: it shoots up?
1: Absolutely,
3: out of the ground?
1: It is. Yeah. And I would even go so far as to say those damn horses in Las Colinas.
4: Okay.
1: There's a big one in Fort Worth, but yes, Clyde Warren is definitely one.
2: The water garden is in Fort Worth, guys. It's the active pool,
1: yeah.
2: known famously as the filming location for the 1976 film Logan's Run.
1: Incredible movie, dude. That's really what birthed Elon Musk's, what's the name of that car? What's the car that
4: Tesla?
1: Looks...
4: Cybertruck.
1: That thing looks like it drove off the set of Logan's Run.
2: What was Logan's Run?
1: It was a dystopian sci-fi movie in the mid-70s that was shot here in town.
2: And it was the movie set in Texas? Or
1: and it was in the future.
2: Shot
1: it was,
2: here.
1: Yeah,
2: oh,
1: it was
2: okay.
1: like Buck Rogers or something.
2: So this thing I've never heard of, the water garden in Fort Worth, is on the Fox 4 bingo card?
1: I mean, I knew what it was, but I'm old.
2: Ben, did you know?
3: I didn't know what it was.
2: Have you been to the water garden, Skin?
1: I've never danced in it, but yeah, I've driven by it, or I've walked by it.
2: You throw a penny in it?
1: I mean, it's one of those things that, like Ben's talking about it, Clyde Warren kids go run around in it. And
2: have you done it?
1: No.
3: Specifically in Fort Worth?
2: Yeah, it's that one,
3: no.
2: specifically.
3: No.
1: I've been there, but I have not walked around in it.
2: But you've been there.
1: No, don't give me credit for it. I've been there.
2: He did no credit for it.
1: Yeah.
2: No one here's been to the water garden.
4: No.
1: We did not, hey, let's go to the water garden in Fort Worth. But like when people come to town and they want to do the stockyards, the other thing they want to do is go to the water garden.
2: Really? Yeah. I've never heard of this.
4: Me either. Either. Yeah.
3: Have you guys ever been to a Wet n Wild?
2: Yes. Okay. Reunion Tower. We've all been to Reunion Tower. So that'll give us 4 each right there. Okay, good. The 6th floor.
3: Yep.
1: I have not done that.
2: You haven't?
1: Nope.
4: I haven't either, but I live next to Lee Harvey's house, so does that count?
2: No, I don't think that counts. If we were playing bingo and you said that, they would go, well, we still can't allow you to cover up your square.
1: Yeah. I've never been.
2: Y'all should do it.
1: I know.
2: Just the adrenaline rush of going to the place. They I don't know if they still do this. When I was a kid, they take you to the window and put a gun in your hand and tell you that you were on at the spot.
1: And then they have you talk to a Cuban nationalist and then a mafia guy.
2: Very strange.
3: Yeah, you got to shoot a paint gun at people down there.
2: You are at the place that he was looking, allegedly. Okay, Mariano's Hacienda.
1: Let's go.
2: Surely we've all done that, right?
3: I don't know what that is.
1: Down in Uptown?
4: I don't think I've been there. Hold on, no, I can see the building. It's on the building, right? Like
2: it's in North Dallas.
4: There's a giant sign painted on the building.
3: I don't know what it is.
1: I'm thinking of Javier's. I'm sorry. I'm thinking of Javier's.
2: This is the one that invented the margarita machine?
3: Mariano's Hacienda?
2: That's what they're saying.
1: I thought Chili's invented the margarita machine.
3: Yeah.
2: I don't think so.
1: Okay.
3: No, they did, Kevin. So you ask, have you ever been to a Chili's?
2: Who invented it?
4: Okay,
1: where is Mariano's? It's on Beltline? Oh, it's on Skillman.
3: Is it Hacienda Ranch?
1: No, that's different.
2: There's another one now.
4: Just kidding.
2: Yeah, this is the one. This is the one. Mariano's Hacienda. This is the one.
1: Where is it?
2: North Dallas.
1: That's real vague.
3: Do they have queso?
2: No, I mean, this is the one, the guy who invented the machine.
1: Can we do this bingo card on the other side?
2: We have to.
3: Yep, we're carrying it over. We'll do that. We'll finish this next. Before we do, I want to say thank you to our friends at Prosper Ford. 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It's at 380 and the tollway right at that Frisco border. But, man, we think these guys are the best. Edwin Rivera is the GM. You can ask for him by name.
1: Yeah, and you're going to love working with him. 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You're going to love the people in the service department, the people in the sales department, the people in the finance department. It's just a good group of folks that are there to take good care.

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0: 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And the first person that can answer this question, what piece of technology is making a comeback according to Christina? She said it earlier today in the cookie jar. We had a whole conversation about it. Technology has left this behind, but it's making a comeback. What is it? If you know, you can answer the question. You're going to win tickets to see Daughtry. We got a Love Shack coming up here in about 15 minutes because the owner of the Knicks said something crazy. But now back to Kevin.
1: So we're talking about the Fox 4 bingo cards that they released on their website. For all the tourists here in DFW, what should I do when I go to town? I've never been here before. I'm from Europe. What should I do? And they made a bingo card. And I have a few questions about it.
0: Southport.
1: But we wanted to see how much we'd accomplished. And so far, Ben and I have done 5 of the things. Christina and Skinner have done 4. I'm assuming none of us have done the Mariano's Hacienda thing from the last
0: segment.
1: No, we're
0: confused by it.
1: The rodeo experience. I've been to a rodeo, but never in DFW, so I'm out on this one.
0: Me and Ben have been to the Mesquite Rodeo.
2: Yep.
3: Yeah, been to the Fort Worth Rodeo, too.
0: And then I've also been to the gay rodeo on Oak Lawn on Thursday nights. That is badass.
1: Yep.
0: It is so much fun.
1: Christina, of course.
2: Yes, Mesquite Rodeo.
1: Yes. Now, on Texas Barbecue, they wrote a little thing off to the side that said, try one of these places, Pecan Lodge, Terry Black's, Cadillac, or Hutchins. Those are the 4 they put on their thing. Uh-huh. But we've all done this, so go ahead and give us all a point, right?
2: I believe we've tried all of those.
4: Cadillac, yeah, like a little overrated.
1: Bishop Arts. I think we've all been to Bishop Arts, right?
2: Yep.
3: Yep.
2: Shout out.
1: Christina lives there.
0: I'm there right now.
3: I go there a lot just driving around looking for this guy's house. I just want to have a catch with him and play some Call of Duty. I've never found
0: it. Oh, Lee Harvey Oswald?
4: Yeah.
3: It's right over there.
0: Yeah.
1: That's what I do. I'm looking for parking in Bishop Arts, too.
3: Yeah.
1: I think I'm just going to go park at Mike's house. I don't really. There's nowhere to park. It's so crowded.
3: That's why I carry a glove and a ball.
1: Joe T. Garcia's in Fort Worth.
0: Yep.
3: Yep.
2: It's been a long time, but I have been there.
1: I've not.
0: Oh, you've never been?
1: I'm not.
0: It's fine. Yeah, I think it's just, it's gigantic, and then there's that huge atrium thing in the middle. It's good food, but I can name places I think that are better, but I think it's just the experience of it all.
1: Ben 9, Christina and Skin 8, and I've done 7 of these. There's 5 more to go. South Fork Ranch.
0: Yep.
1: Why is this a thing?
0: I told you guys this when we discovered my wife had a half-sister she never knew she had till she was 50, and they came over from Sweden. All they wanted to do was go to see where JR did his thing. I was like, you understand it's a dollhouse. It's tiny. You're going to be underwhelmed. We go, we know. We have to go see it. That TV show was such a global phenomenon that these people came all the way from Sweden. They had to go to South Fork. And I told them, you're going to be let down. And they still went and they took a picture with a cardboard cutout of JR.
3: It just looks like I don't know, like a regular, normal-sized two-story in Garland or Mesquite. There's nothing special about it.
0: It's small.
1: I hope that my attitude towards South Fork Ranch is not what the kids are going to be doing in 20 years about the old Breaking Bad house, but it's probably how it's going to go.
3: Yeah.
0: Maybe.
1: So who's been?
0: Oh, yeah. I've been.
2: I haven't been. I wonder, like, people our age, do they really care about that?
0: No, your parents cared or were interested in the show.
2: So weird that it's on that bingo card.
3: Yeah. Yeah, that's right. I went there for an event not long ago, and it was so much more than just the house now. It was like this huge
0: ranch and farm
3: it was like
0: area.
3: Convention center type thing.
1: We've all been to Clydeborne Park.
2: Mm-hmm.
1: This says, try on a pair of leather Western cowboy boots.
3: Pepsi boots.
0: Yeah, we got those from Lou Casey.
1: I can't say I've ever done that.
3: You've never tried on boots? Mm-mm. You were born in boots.
1: Yeah, I've never tried on boots.
0: Wait. Oh, Mrs. Turner, he's coming. Oh, he's got boots on.
3: He's got boots on.
0: Here he comes.
2: You don't own any boots.
3: You've never had a boot on.
1: I mean, why would I? What's the...
0: Do you ever,
2: I've had since high school.
1: There's any need for me to have them.
0: You're not willing to work hard?
3: You were wearing, the time we met you and you were doing that job interview with Gavin Spittle at McDonald's, you were wearing Rocky Mountains and boots.
1: I think I could work just as hard in running shoes don't think I have to have cowboy boots.
2: They're really comfortable.
0: It's one thing to
1: people
0: have.
1: Say that.
2: They are extremely. No, they are really comfy. If you get them to fit right.
1: Are they more comfortable than my casual wear?
2: Yeah.
1: You know?
2: Yeah.
0: I think it's one thing to have a meeting at a McDonald's. I think it's another thing to have a meeting at a McDonald's that's attached to a convenience store gas station. I think those
1: should have been a red flag.
3: Thank you. Thank you very much.
0: That's so. No,
1: you guys will tread on boots.
3: You're saying you've never once worn a pair of boots?
2: Mm-mm. That's crazy. Okay.
1: Why? It'd be crazy if I was wearing them.
3: You were born on a cattle farm.
1: Yeah, I'm a city slicker.
0: That's a Marxist. Fair.
2: Didn't you bale hay at some point?
0: Right. In sneakers? Who does that?
1: Well, I have sneakers. I probably had some crappy Doc Martens, but I never had cowboy boots.
2: Okay.
1: Formal cowboy boots.
3: That's awesome.
1: I probably had some work shoes back in the day.
3: When I met you, you were wearing Pepsi boots.
1: Hell yeah. Buc-ee's, we've all done Buc-ee's.
2: Yep.
1: We've all done Buc-ee's.
3: Overrated.
1: Vintage railroads, the last one. Ride a historic train through North Texas, and they specifically mentioned the Grapevine Vintage
3: Railroad.
1: I've
3: done the Grapevine one.
0: I have too.
1: Wow, y'all have?
0: Yep. Man, when I was a little kid, my grandmother took me out to, I forget, in Texas, do we say Palestine or Palestine? We say Palestine, right?
3: Palestine if it's here, Palestine if it's over there.
0: We did the Palestine Railroad out there. Uh-huh. That was a legendary kind of thing you do.
1: Huh. So I came in last with 9 of the 16. Christina had 11 of the 16. Skin, 13 of the 16. Ben is your winner, 14 of the 16. He will be doing the sportscast for Ducey tonight.
0: All right, Ben.
3: All right.
2: King Texas.
3: All right, bingo. Coming up next, it's the Love Shack. What would you do if your boss told you you weren't allowed to have sex? We'll talk about that. That really happened in real life. We'll talk about that next. 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
1: All right, so back on April 3rd, the owner of the New York Knicks, James Dolan, had a meeting with the team. I think they had already clinched their playoff spot. The playoffs were still 3 weeks away from being started. But he had a big 15-minute meeting with them. And yesterday, on Jalen Brunson and Jason Hart's podcast, they released a video of this that I guess the Knicks social media team or someone took. And this is what he was... The point of the message was just saying, hey, get ready to commit. This is going to be a big playoff run. Get ready. But this is the big part.
2: I suggest that you go home and you talk to your families, you talk to your girlfriends, your wives. Tell them about the next 10 weeks, about how you're going to be different and how your families are going to sacrifice for the next 10 weeks. I had this idea that maybe you should give up sex for the next 10 weeks. You don't have to give up sex for the next 10 weeks. But, like Spartans, you know what Spartans are? Right? They denied themselves, right, so that they could have an edge. Get the edge. Go home, talk to your wives, tell them. Don't tell them you're not going to have sex. Don't tell them it was my idea. But let them know what this is going to be like, what your commitment is going to be like.
1: Okay. So his message does make sense in context, but it's not the headline that people are running with. They're running with, he told him not to have sex.
3: It's funny also the way he positioned it. I had this thought that I'm not going to get. Oh, let me tell you this thought, but don't do it. I forgot to tell you all the Spartans ended up committing sexual assault. Don't do the thing, but I just want to tell you guys the thing. And meanwhile, they're all rolling their eyes.
4: Yeah, I don't know that you can do that, really, from a PR standpoint or HR standpoint. Yeah. I don't know you're allowed to tell your employee, because they are his employees, not to have sex.
1: Yeah, and I think that's what he said is, don't do that. You can have sex if you want, very quickly.
4: Yeah.
1: Go have all the sex. Karl Anthony Towns went on Howard Stern, and his girlfriend, Jordan Woods, he said his girlfriend, Jordan Woods, was not happy with the idea of him coming home and saying that. And Karl Anthony Towns even said, hey, we haven't been in a relationship very long. So he was like, it's definitely happening for him.
3: Wait, who is Jordan Woods? I forgot. She's an influencer?
1: Huh?
3: Who's Jordan Woods?
1: Dude, come on, man.
4: I don't know either.
3: I don't know. Because I thought like 3 or 4 years ago, and I didn't know if it was Jordan. You said not relationship for a long time, but I thought he was in a big one like 3 or 4 years ago with a famous influencer. Is that not who Jordan Woods is?
1: It might be. I don't know. Oh. I know she's famous from her orange purse.
5: Oh, okay.
1: Her lucky orange purse that she wears. That's all I knew. That was a big deal for the Knicks.
5: American socialite, if you look her up.
3: Okay.
4: She's got 11 million Instagram followers.
3: Yeah, I thought he was tied up with some big influencer, and there was all. But that was three or four years ago.
1: Oh, I don't know. Maybe he's been tied up with her. I don't know.
3: The girl that I'm thinking of, that was not a short time. That was years ago. So.
5: Yeah.
1: Who knows?
3: Huh.
1: He probably was not with Jordan Woods when he was in Minnesota. Maybe he was.
3: I think he was.
1: That's how the Knicks won the title, by abstaining.
5: Not banging.
1: Huh?
5: If you want them to focus, wouldn't you let them do the opposite? I don't know. I feel like that's...
3: I think his whole point was, I want you to be hangry.
5: Yeah.
4: Mm. Right. They say, no, don't have sex before a fight.
3: Mm-hmm.
4: And this is, he's saying, you're about to be in a 10-week fight.
3: Yeah.
1: Weak knees.
3: Just like the Spartans.
4: Mm-hmm.
1: I'll just say, this is a long time ago, when I was just a kid, and it felt like the people in town were a little more advanced, at least when I was in fifth grade or sixth grade. But they had one player on the high school football team who was really good, and we had definitely done some things to recruit athletes to our town at that point, I think. I don't know for sure, but it felt like it. And they had one player, they were very concerned that he would go have sex with his girlfriend during lunch. In high school. The coaches were concerned about that. That was a real thing. The real thing we talked about in junior high.
3: All right, coming up next,
1: I thought it was good content.
3: We're going to replay that story, and in the big finish, we're going to have broadcasters behaving badly.
1: I don't think it's too late to dump it.
3: Right here, 97.1, The Eagle.
4: Before we get there, though.
1: How about that soccer game?
3: Yep.
4: I want to say thank you to the Frankels, Mark Frankel, Scott Frankel, and Gene Burkett, local guys standing by now who can help you. If you've been involved in a wreck, you need the Frankels. It's never too early to reach out to them. Reach out to them from the scene. 214-333-3333. I called the Frankels when I got in my wreck, and you might be thinking, yeah, great, I can't afford a lawyer. 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
3: 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It's Frankel & Frankel, chosen by the people and feared by the insurance companies.
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0: Ben and Skin Show, 97.1 The Eagle. Do you have World Cup fever? We do. We're all going crazy. We're going to get into some different broadcasting stuff. We'll be World Cup broadcasters. But I do want to say that as you watch the beautiful game, one of the best places to watch it is Rollertown Beer Works. That's the brewery in Frisco, Texas that Ben and I are partners in. And all these matches, we've got them on the big screen with the sound up. Great place on Friday. I mean, we want you to go to the Choctaw Casino and Resort in Durant, Oklahoma, who, by the way, is the sponsor of the stage out at Rollertown. But if you're not going out there, we think you should go to Rollertown and watch Team USA at 2 o'clock on Friday. It's been so much fun, Ben.
1: Dude, it was so – the Dallas Beer Guardians were out there, and are they called scarves? What are those things called?
0: Yeah, the soccer scarves.
1: Is that what they're called, soccer scarves?
0: Or is it called their kit?
1: They're handing those out. The kit is the whole jersey in the uniform, right?
0: Kit and caboodle.
1: And, they have Rollertown logos on them, and they were passing those out. That was so cool. They were lighting up the smoke bombs and stuff.
0: Nice.
1: And the USA chants were incredible. And so, yeah, man, it's a Rollertown in Frisco right there on Main Street is a great place to go and watch every single match. The sound will be on for every match.
0: Do you guys know anybody personally whose name is Chance?
1: I knew a rapper named Chance.
0: Yep, yep. I'm going to work on a character named USA Chance.
1: Yep.
0: But right now it's time for this. I kill me.
2: Wait till you see the size of it.
0: Oh, Cynthia.
3: Yeah. Wait. God, speaking of broadcasters behaving badly, I've got a couple things that I'd like to play. Let's go back the other day. Are you guys familiar with the no tarps situation that's happening in baseball?
0: No.
1: No.
3: So MLB fans, they're basically taking the bit from it happened at an Oklahoma State football game last year where one guy in an empty stadium went, took his shirt off and started waving it around his head. And then another guy comes over, and before you know it, the whole section's full of people with their shirt off.
0: Okay.
3: Waving a t-shirt around their head.
0: Yep.
3: Okay, so this has been taken off. It happened at the Ranger game the other night. It's happening in MLB stadiums. It's very funny because it starts out one guy by himself, and it's just the knowing thing of, hey, man, the brother's doing it. I got to do it, too.
0: I'm in.
3: You know? And so it's the right thing to do, and it's called no tarps. I don't know why it's called no tarps.
4: Okay.
3: So the San Francisco Giants are trying to get a comeback going in this game, and they've got a no tarp situation. The crowd's making a lot of noise, and the announcers could not handle this.
5: It may be more than tarps off if Eldridge knocks one out of here.
6: Well, I'm going to hold you to it. Time to drop trial and hog out.
3: Time to drop trowel and hog out.
0: That's amazing.
1: Did he say drop trowel and hog out?
3: Yeah.
1: Who is that legend?
3: You know what? I need to find the names of these guys. But again, the imagery you're seeing is just a big section of fans, guys mainly, shirt off, swinging a t-shirt around their head.
5: It may be more than tarps off if Eldridge knocks one out of here.
6: Well, I'm going to hold you to it. Time to drop trowel and hog out.
3: Dwayne Kuiper and Mike Kruko are our guys.
0: The Kruker.
3: Time to drop trowel and hog out.
4: Amazing.
3: He's basically saying, flash your wing. Like, dude, you would get arrested.
4: Yeah, you can't do that.
1: Well, it depends on where you are.
4: You cannot do that.
0: You
4: in public.
0: Can in Turkey.
1: Not well, in but if you're watching the game at home.
0: Yeah.
6: Time to drop trowel and hog out.
3: Hog out.
0: Have you guys ever been so swept up in a game at home that you dropped trowel and went hog out? This game is so good.
1: Man, I think if the Cowboys won the Super Bowl, I'd go hog out.
0: Yeah.
1: For Jerry.
0: Oh my God. Hog out for Jerry. It's like Harambe.
1: Yeah.
0: Hog out for Jerry.
3: Okay, I want to go now to Canada. We got a couple guys.
1: What if there's a whole stadium of people going hog out for Jerry just because he finally won
7: hog
1: it?
7: Hog out for Jerry.
1: And there's just
7: hog out for Jerry.
1: You know, 70,000 of them out. Like, how do you arrest everybody?
3: Hey,
0: we could probably get that going at a Cowboy game this year. We could probably get thousands of people to go hog out for Jerry.
1: No, the thing is, the you know, you can't do it. Just why not? If it was all adults, you could do it, but it'd be frowned upon. It really is. You can't do it.
3: I'm here to negotiate the draft. Bill Clinton would go hog out for Jerry.
0: I've gone hog out so many times.
3: So up in Canada, they
0: went to Hog Island.
3: Doing the Stanley Cup, right? And there's a bit that they're doing before they throw it back to the announcers like a pre-recorded. They're going for a little comedy sketch. And the idea is there's a guy on the park bench, like, passed out. Okay?
0: Which sitting is, on a park bench.
3: So it's hard to really explain fully what's going on. They were actually doing a play on The Hangover where one of them is drugged and is passed out on the park bench.
4: Oh, no.
3: That's what they're going. But here's what the announcer says.
8: Listen, hey, we've got to go. We may need you here tonight. So, Ron, I'm going to go get our friend some water.
6: So good, Kyle. The roofies. They'll get you every time.
0: What?
4: Oh, wow. My God.
3: So he's doing a roofies joke based on a sketch, and based on a part of The Hangover.
0: Yeah, because that's in the movie.
3: So then everyone on social media and people who are just like outraged about it, mainly people who look like feet.
0: Basically sanctimonious pearl clutching.
3: They get all mad, and he's got to do the thing that we do enjoy on this show.
4: Yep.
3: The announcer apology.
6: Thanks, D.A. and Elliot. Listen, I want to address something that I said earlier on the broadcast. It was a bad mistake by me. We had a fun spoof on the movie The Hangover, and I referenced a scene in the movie where the tiger is put to sleep. Mike Tyson's tiger. The keepers of the cup, of course, are asleep in the skit, and I was making this. I used the slang term for the drug, which has far more serious connotations in reality, and I should have made that connection. I did not, as James Baldwin would say, it's the innocence that constitutes the crime. So I know I triggered some people. I know I offended some people with that remark, and I feel very badly for that, and I want to thank you for bringing it to my attention, to our attention. Okay. Very sorry. A short break. Our coverage continues.
3: All right.
0: Genius.
3: Yeah.
0: Genius. If you are put in a position where the cancel culture crowd is coming at you, quote one of the most famous gay black men. That was brilliant. Go in on James Baldwin. Like, quote, like, just say, I've got a James Baldwin quote in my back pocket. You try to cancel me now. That guy's brilliant. What a hero.
3: In 2017, he is fired, and his career continues now.
1: I'd like to thank some of my colleagues here would step up for me and let me.
3: Oh, that's exactly where I'm going.
1: Guys, this could be my last broadcast ever.
0: I have read gay black literature. You can't cancel me.
4: That's a great quote.
0: It's great.
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3: Boy, you do know the off-air is very aggressive.
9: Capitals of the world.
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9: Reds Live, the pregame show.
0: Said with such disdain and spite, too.
3: And then, of course, though, the apology tour. This is where Tom messed up. Tom Brenneman clearly should have referenced James Baldwin. Mm-hmm. Right? Then he's out of it, and he's fine.
10: Yeah. Castellanos to lead things off. Jim Day's going to be taking us the rest of the way. I made a comment earlier tonight that went out over the air that I am deeply ashamed of. If I have hurt anyone out there, I can't tell you how much I say from the bottom of my heart, I'm so very, very sorry. I pride myself and think of myself as a man of faith. As there's a drive in a deep left field by Castellanos, it would be a home run.
1: He couldn't resist the call in the game. He shouldn't have abandoned his apology for the call, but he had to still do his job.
0: Hey.
1: But he quoted Alec Baldwin.
3: Nothing has made me believe in a higher power more than this.
10: A man of faith. As there's a drive in a deep left field by Castellanos, it will be a home run.
3: You're a man of faith.
10: And so that'll make it a 4-0 ball game.
3: Ball landed in the judgment-free zone, too. Yeah. Really, they were running a campaign where if you sit in this section, it's the judgment-free section about free speech or maybe gay rights or whatever it was.
0: Was it really?
3: Everything that happened here makes me believe in a higher power, 100%.
0: Pro's a pro, though. You can't abandon your post when you're...
1: Yeah,
3: true.
1: It's always Castellanos, too. Yeah. Always.
10: I don't know if I'm going to be putting on this headset again. I don't know if it's going to be for the Reds. I don't know if it's going to be for my bosses at Fox. I'm going to apologize for the people who signed my paycheck for the Reds, for Fox Sports Ohio, for the people I work with, for anybody that I've offended here tonight. I can't begin to tell you how deeply sorry I am. That is not who I am and never has been. And I'd like to think maybe I could have some people that could back that up. I am very, very sorry, and I beg for your forgiveness. Jim Day will take you the rest of the way.
0: Have you guys ever seen the footage of it? When he does the whole, I would hope someone can get my back, Jim Day is going, no. He's like shaking his head, no, not me. I'm good. Quit saying my name.
3: Jim Day's going to drink a water, kind of doing some exercises. Me.
0: Hey, he's getting ready. He's doing vocal calisthenics.
3: Castellanos.
0: All right, let's end this thing, shall we?
3: I guess.
0: That's going to be it for us. I'll never forget the time that KT actually had a one-on-one session with Jim Day. He looked him dead in his eye and he said,
3: you got to have a really good vocabulary to be a lawyer. They know what a lot of words mean.
0: That is so good. Christina, you guys stick around and play some tunes?
4: Till 10 o'clock.
0: Hell yeah. Christina K. Ray, Little Baby Cornbread Ray Ray is next.
11: Where you going? You're out?
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13: 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Good luck in Frisco.
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step closer to the weekend. Christina Ray hanging with you for the rest of this Wednesday night. Don't forget, I have free concert tickets for you coming up this hour. Tickets to see Beartooth. I'll tell you how to win just before 7 o'clock. But right now, let's kick things off.

So we've got Father's Day this weekend, okay? If you weren't aware, you are now. And if you're frantically trying to find a gift for Dad, let me remind you, we've got Rush in town next weekend. Yeah, they're playing 4 shows at Dickies Arena. So I will say this, I've heard great things about these shows so far, but also tickets, it's like $250 cheapest.

Well, it's time to open up that free iHeart app and click that little talkback feature. Leave me a talkback, because the third person to leave me one right now will win tickets to see Beartooth at Southside Ballroom in December. Just leave a talkback. Tell me, hey, Christina, what's up? I want those tickets. That's it. Again, third person to leave me a talkback right now will win these tickets. Good luck.